This is a blank, one out of this cat. This is a blank, one out of this cat. This is a blank, one out of this cat. This is a blank, one out of this cat. This is a blank, one out of this cat. This is a blank, one out of this cat. This is a blank, one out of this cat. This is a blank, one out of this cat. This is a blank, one out of this cat. This is a blank, one out of this cat.

0: 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Too strong.
1: Check this out.
2: This is a blank format of this text. This is a blank format of this text. This is a blank, this is a blank, this is a blank, this is a blank, this is a blank format of this text. This is a blank format of this text. This is a blank format of this text. This is a blank, this is a blank, this is a blank, this is a blank, this is a blank format of

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Come on home and rescue me. I want you to sing for me, girl. I want you to dance for me, baby.

A song is not what it seems. A tune, perhaps. Bird whistled while even America listened. We play, but we aren't always dumb. We are murdered in amphitheaters, on the podia of the Audubon, the Earl. Philadelphia, 1945. Malcolm.

0: I am really impressed.
1: 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I've been gone on winter, yeah. 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Y'all can keep that spinner shit. We just on some distant shit. 17 marathons. We shit. Bet you gon' remember this when you go and tell your kids. That's the one that Dante and yo, why, they never really talk. But she seen him be 2-4-5. She had that next period. Wait, hold on, I'm serious. This is the type of beat that make me drink a hoe. Nah, this the type of beat that make me pee the fifth. I might go risk it all. Pull up to the blacktop party wearing bands. I'm off the wall. Run the pool. Just lean, just a shit, you better watch yourself. Y'all is on the label now. Only news to me is all my clothes got different labels now. From what songs I make it out, got Apple money in my bank account. I heard the cash reveals the truth, you will, y'all can hate me now.

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DJ Red Alert, he's down with us. 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I'm number one, one, one.

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You know what I'm saying? 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

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And if you heard, we were celebrating, that's a worldwide.

0: many kinds, where can we start?
1: We like them dumb and we like them smart.
0: I like the ones with the pretty eyes.
1: Well, I like all kinds of guys.
0: Stop.
1: What happened?
0: How about the ones we especially like?
1: Which ones?
0: You know, the ones with the cars that go.
1: I hear you. Hit

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Was this a vision in my mind? I know the leaves are green. They only turn to brown when autumn comes around. I know just what I say. The day is not yesterday. And all things have an ending. But what I'd like to know is, could a place like this exist so beautiful? We have to take our wings and fly away to the visions in our mind. This is goodbye. My idea of life.

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You told me you wanted me to change the world, make it better. I'm not proud of myself.

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kiss your lips on my lips. 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
0: you're losing it.
2: Ah, but there's so much going on.
0: We're really starting this together.
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Playing me all this shit. 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
1: I've been doing this for 7 years. I never make a dollar, never make a change. I say
0: 6, 6,